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0: Non-time con Santi Avellán.

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Estás escuchando Atlántico Sound Non-Stop. I want to talk to you. The last time we talked, Mr. Smith, you reduced me to tears. I promise you it won't happen again.

you know my secret electronic sounds are sound. Observe the desert feedback that's going all around. The magic words I say to you, now open up your ears. Hasam halum gilum dasa nia gulum lulum sasa hasum halum gilum.

0: Este tema de Joan Baez, Saigon Bright, sonaba a mediados de los años 60, momento en el que Joan Baez ya era una de las voces más importantes del movimiento folk estadounidense, pero también empezaba a convertirse en una de las figuras más visibles de la oposición a la guerra de Vietnam. 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
1: Dear Mom and Dad, as I sit here writing this letter, I'm beginning to realize the sadness this war has brought you. But try to remember that I'm part of a big job that must be done. And when it's over, we'll all have many years to spend together. There are a lot of people these days marching, protesting, criticizing our government, asking what are we doing over here and what are we fighting for? Well, we're fighting to stop the spread of communism. We're fighting for an American way of life. I know how you both like to keep up with the latest news, current events. Well, in a communist takeover, you never know what it is to read the truth in a daily newspaper, or whatever you read or hear on the radio are just communist lies. The guys over here were talking about some of the things going on back home, like draft card burning, sign carrying, sit-ins. I wonder if they knew that in Red China, they'd be executed for criticizing the government. They put a peaceful bullet in your head, throw you in a peaceful grave, and cover you up with peaceful sod. Some of the other things we're fighting for is to go to church on Sunday, be able to read the Holy Bible, send our children to the schools of our choice. And we're also fighting to save our American calendar, save our holy days and holidays. Can you imagine not being able to celebrate Christmas? Not being able to tell the story of the birth of Christ? Not being able to see your children's eyes sparkle when they open their gifts on Christmas morn? Well, in a communist country, there is no Christmas, no Thanksgiving Day, and no Easter Sunday. We're also fighting to keep the American way of family life, because the manifest of the Communist Party is to abolish the family. This means that as soon as the little ones are born, mothers would have to give them up. You see, they're afraid that you might teach them to be kind, considerate, generous. Or you may even tell them such things as, there's a God. A lot of boys have died here, Mom. But remember, they haven't died in vain. And if all of you remember all of us in your prayers,

neck deep in the big muddy, the big fool says to push on. All at once, the moon clouded over, we heard a gurgling cry. A few seconds later, the captain